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0: Alternative Rock und Pop Nonstop. 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Clone Radio. We play the songs that sound more like everyone else than anyone else. Clone.
1: Hey, all right, it's Kip Casper, Clone Radio. LA's infinite repeat. How we feeling out there? How's your drive time commute? I need a saga. What's the saga? It's songs for the deaf. You can't

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1: Du lebst für den echten Sound? Zeig deine Leidenschaft. Ich höre Pirate Radio.

Alternative Rock und Pop nonstop. 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
0: Long time ago, me and my brother Kyle here, we was hitchhiking down a long and lonesome road.
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1: What we're living in, let me tell ya.

Just a perfect day. 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And then later, when it gets dark, we go home.